summer's eve. On a train bound for nowhere, I met up with a gambler. We were both too tired to sleep, so we took turns staring out the window at the darkness. The boredom overtook us.

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1: Hey, listen, I've told you 100 times before, we can't do it like that. I mean, for Christ's sakes, honey.
2: What's wrong with the way I'm doing it?
1: Well, it's just not right. I mean, for Christ's sakes, we can't carry on like this. I mean, it's impossible, you know?
2: Well, it's you that said it.
1: I said it. No, you said it.

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1: La música que esperas. En el momento que lo deseas.
2: The boy is mine, the boy is mine, the boy is mine, the boy is mine, the boy is mine.

0: you hear this old school joint? Don't you ever touch my stereo.
1: Who said I got good and plenty of what you need the most? And that's